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1: Tonight, partly cloudy, 52. Winds north at 5 miles per hour. Tuesday, mostly sunny, 77. Tuesday night, a chance for showers and thunderstorms, 59. Wednesday, showers and a possible thunderstorm, 78. Wednesday night, partly cloudy with a slight chance of showers and thunderstorms, 55.

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2: Tonight, partly cloudy, 52. Winds north at 5 miles per hour. Tuesday, mostly sunny, 77. Tuesday night, a chance for showers and thunderstorms, 59. Wednesday, showers and a possible thunderstorm, 78. Wednesday night, partly cloudy with a slight chance of showers and thunderstorms, 55.

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4: Partly cloudy in the overnight, low 50s. Winds north at 5 miles per hour. Tuesday, mostly sunny, 77. Tuesday night, a chance of showers and thunderstorms, 59. Wednesday, showers and a possible thunderstorm, 78. Wednesday night, partly cloudy with a slight chance of showers and thunderstorms, 55. Thursday, mostly sunny, 75.

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5: Partly cloudy in the overnight, low 50s. Winds north at 5 miles per hour. Tuesday, mostly sunny, 77. Tuesday night, a chance of showers and thunderstorms, 59. Wednesday, showers and a possible thunderstorm, 78. Wednesday night, partly cloudy with a slight chance of showers and thunderstorms.

Hey, it's Sarah. Summer, astronomical summer has now started, and we are well on our way into June, more than halfway. 4th of July is right around the corner. Summer is fully upon us. I hate to wish it away, but it is going quicker than I would like already. At least we are still on the first half. We got a lot of summer to soak up yet and a lot of memories to be made. I know I'm enjoying it and looking forward to some days off coming up from my regular full-time job and, ready to make some more summer memories. Hopefully you are too.

Hey, it's Sarah with you. Well, the local carnival is this weekend where I live, and I can remember when I was a kid, I look forward to that so much. The local parade and carnival, it was just my favorite thing that happened. I have so many amazing memories tied to that, meeting up with friends, greasy hamburgers, you know, carnival food and the rides, all of the fun things, marching in the parade when I was in the band, and you know, some really good memories. Do you go to local fairs like that still?

Hey, it's Sarah with you. The breakout star of the World Cup, social media, has not been a player. It's been American food. Millions of first-time visitors are flooding TikTok and X with their culinary discoveries, from Texas barbecue to late-night Waffle House runs. One Swedish influencer posted a photo of a gas station Twinkie and buffalo blue cheese combos with the caption, "I feel like I'm living in a movie." In Boston, a Scottish fan's first Raising Cane's meal went viral. She gave the box combo a 10 out of 10 and declared the sauce delish. I've never even

0: Scott's also drank the Sam Adams Downtown Taproom dry, putting away more than 3,000 pints in 4 days. A German fan known as Freddy also became a sensation, documenting his fast food taco and Waffle House adventures. His Buffalo Wild Wings video alone has 2.7 million views, with fans spread across 11 hot host cities from Dallas to Kansas City and Seattle. The World Cup has basically turned into a nationwide food tour, and judging by the posts, America's unofficial diplomacy tool might just be fast food and beer. And I mean, we do those things pretty well. I've seen some others be really impressed or astonished with the size of things, like at, you know, big box stores, ground beef and energy drinks. So kind of interesting what they think about us, good or bad. I don't know.
1: Federal law requires retailers to check IDs for all tobacco purchases under age 21. Checking IDs is one of the most effective ways to keep tobacco products out of the hands of youth. The South Central Alliance for Tobacco works to reduce the impact of tobacco in our communities through the Wisconsin Wins program, which partners with local youth, retailers, and law enforcement to promote compliance and responsible sale practices. Please remember, when retailers ask for your ID, they're doing their job and helping to protect our youth, because one sale can make a lifelong difference.
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4: Partly cloudy in the overnight, low 50s, winds north at 5 miles per hour. Tuesday, mostly sunny, 77. Tuesday night, a chance of showers and thunderstorms, 59. Wednesday, showers and a possible thunderstorm, 78. Wednesday night, partly cloudy with a slight chance of showers and thunderstorms, 55. Thursday, mostly sunny, 75.

Hey, it's Sarah. Jim Carrey is reportedly in talks to bring back The Grinch for a sequel of How the Grinch Stole Christmas. Ron Howard is returning to direct and also to produce again. It's still pretty early on, so there isn't a lot of plot details or even a title yet. There's also isn't word if any other original cast members will return, like Taylor Momsen as Cindy Lou Who. It's been almost 26 years since the first movie hit theaters. A sequel is a bit of a surprise considering it was such an uncomfortable and grueling makeup transformation that Jim Carrey needed CIA-level torture endurance training. And not that it would be a big deal to recreate, but Universal demolished their Whoville set back in 2020. If you visited Universal Studios Hollywood before then, you would have seen it on the backlot studio tour. So we'll see if that one comes to fruition.

Hey, it's Sarah with you. If you've ever snapped awake at 3 a.m. with your mind racing, bills, that conversation, tomorrow's list, there's usually a real physical reason for it. In the second half of the night, the body can release a wave of cortisol, the get-up-and-go hormone. Helpful at 7 a.m., but not so much at 3 a.m. For a lot of people, especially in midlife, that wave arrives a little early and the brain reads it as time to be awake. Here's the freeing part. It means the 3 a.m. wake-up isn't a personal failing. It's biology with bad timing, and biology with bad timing is something we can work with. Tonight, try this. Just notice. When you wake up, don't fight it or check the clock. Tell yourself, this is the cortisol. It'll pass. That single reframe primes your brain to relax, and it'll help you get back to sleep. It's certainly worth a try.

Hey, it's Sarah with you. A new study in JAMA Pediatrics suggests one of the best ways to protect your baby from an egg allergy might already be in your fridge. Researchers looked at Australia's decision to encourage parents to feed babies well-cooked eggs around 6 months instead of waiting until the age of one. The result, a 17% drop in childhood egg allergies. I didn't know we were supposed to be waiting. I'm pretty sure I gave my kids eggs, but they don't have any allergies, so it must work. For years, parents were told to delay allergens like eggs and peanuts, but newer science shows the opposite. When babies eat a food out early, their digestive system teaches the immune system it's safe. If they first encounter it through broken skin, like during eczema, the body may treat it as a threat. That's why the American Academy of Pediatrics updated its guidance back in 2008. Experts say early, safe exposure helps the immune system learn friend from foe, but families should always talk with their pediatrician if they have concerns about allergies before they try any of that.

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1: From the Fox Sports studios in Los Angeles, here's Steve DeSager.
2: Argentina clinched its group title at the World Cup, first winning 2-0 over Austria, both goals from Lionel Messi, and then the late game went to Algeria, 2-1 over Jordan, with two goals in the second half. Norway is 2-0 after a 3-2 victory against Senegal, Erling Haaland with two goals in the second half. France got two tallies from Kylian Mbappe in a 3-0 win against Iraq. American star Christian Pulisic returned to full practice after his calf injury. Big trade in the NBA. Giannis Antetokounmpo is going from Milwaukee to the Miami Heat, along with Bobby Portis, for Tyler Hero, Jaime Jaquez, two others, and three first-rounders. Minnesota is trading Julius Randle to the Nets. Dallas's new coach will be Dusty May from Michigan. In baseball, Colorado on a three-run triple bottom of the ninth beat Boston 3-2. Padres 1-0 over Atlanta on a Manny Machado homer.
3: Partly cloudy in the overnight, low 50s, winds north at 5 miles per hour. Tuesday, mostly sunny, 77. Tuesday night, a chance of showers and thunderstorms, 59. Wednesday, showers and a possible thunderstorm, 78. Wednesday night, partly cloudy with a slight chance of showers and thunderstorms, 55. Thursday, mostly sunny, 75.

Hey, it's Sarah. A new survey of 5,000 Americans says only 21% of us consider ourselves meal people. What does that mean? The other 79%? Full-time snackers. And the confessions are relatable. 53% admit they've crushed an entire bag of chips in one sitting. 39% say they've gone whole days without a real meal, just grazing. 18% have lied about what they're snacking on to avoid judgment. On average, we snack 4 times a day, and 60% of us keep a secret snack stash at home. 6% even hide snacks outside the house. That's not a snack habit. That's a snack lifestyle. I'd say. If I'm at work, I have the hardest time not snacking because I'm sitting at a desk. But when I'm at home, I find myself busy and I do not snack at all. So I guess I need to be busier moving my body when I'm at work so I don't snack.

Hey, it's Sarah. This is kind of funny. Houston residents woke up to a brand new geographic feature this week, at least according to the BBC. During a World Cup studio broadcast from Houston Stadium, the network used a AI-generated skyline backdrop that looked almost accurate, except for the rolling foothills and full-on mountains rising behind the downtown, which, of course, do not exist. Houston sits about 50 feet above sea level and is famously one of the flattest major metros in America. Locals noticed immediately, and the jokes practically wrote themselves. People raved about the beautiful Houston mountains, asked how the skiing was, and suggested the BBC had simply captured the heights, or maybe the dump. One person claimed they tore their ACL skiing there in 2020. Even the Houston Rockets joined in, tweeting, "Just another beautiful day in the Houston Alps." No comment yet from BBC, but Houstonians are having a field day, or maybe a mountain day.

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1: From the Fox Sports Studios in Los Angeles, here's Steve DeSager.
2: Argentina clinched its group title at the World Cup, first winning 2-0 over Austria, both goals from Lionel Messi, and then the late game went to Algeria, 2-1 over Jordan, with two goals in the second half. Norway is 2-0 after a 3-2 victory against Senegal, Erling Haaland with two goals in the second half. France got two tallies from Kylian Mbappe in a 3-0 win against Iraq. American star Christian Pulisic returned to full practice after his calf injury. Big trade in the NBA. Giannis Antetokounmpo is going from Milwaukee to the Miami Heat along with Bobby Portis for Tyler Hero, Jaime Jaquez, two others, and three first-rounders. Minnesota is trading Julius Randle to the Nets. Dallas's new coach will be Dusty May from Michigan. In baseball, Colorado on a three-run triple bottom of the ninth beat Boston 3-2. Padres 1-0 over Atlanta on a Manny Machado homer.
3: Partly cloudy in the overnight, low 50s, winds north at 5 miles per hour. Tuesday, mostly sunny, 77. Tuesday night, a chance of showers and thunderstorms, 59. Wednesday, showers and a possible thunderstorm, 78. Wednesday night, partly cloudy with a slight chance of showers and thunderstorms, 55. Thursday, mostly sunny, 75.

Hey, it's Sarah with you. I don't know if you've seen the TikToks about this, but a children's vocabulary book written in 1985 has unexpectedly become a bestseller nearly 40 years after its release. It's called the Weighty Word Book, and it was all because of one video on TikTok that made it go viral. The author said the sudden success feels like magic, especially after decades of not a lot of recognition, and it was actually out of print. So I believe it's going back into print, and you actually can't even get it right now. I'd be surprised if you could find that book at all. And there's a sequel as well. I think it's called The Weighty Word Book 2 or something like that. And honestly, from the video that I saw on TikTok, it looks like a fantastic book. And sometimes all it takes is an amazing teacher to make you remember something like that. And I think that was the case with this one. But I think the book is also worth remembering as well.

Hey, it's Sarah with you. Pickleball drama is back, and of course, it's in Florida. A pickup game in St. Augustine turned violent when a woman allegedly hit another player in the head multiple times with her paddle. I would think that would hurt, leaving him with several cuts and a lot of bleeding. She told deputies she was stopping a violent attempt to attack her son, but officers say there was no imminent threat, just a man who apparently critiqued the kid's play. The woman then made things worse by giving police a fake name twice, calling herself something else before they figured out who she really was. She now is charged with felony aggravated battery with a deadly weapon and false identification. Florida pickleball, it is never boring there.

Hey, it's Sarah with you. Kenny Chesney surprised fans and brought out Eric Church during his first night at the Las Vegas Sphere. They performed three songs together. There was a funny moment when Eric forgot the lyrics to Springsteen. Speaking of Eric, he is performing at Red Rocks from July 6th through the 8th and will be live streaming the whole thing. It's a celebration for the 20th anniversary of his debut album, Sinners Like Me. My aunt was actually at the Kenny Chesney concert at Sphere over the weekend, and I was jealous because it reminded me of when I was there for Backstreet Boys last summer. I would love to go back. I mean, Backstreet Boys are going to be there again this summer, but I don't think that would be a responsible financial decision, really, but it does sound fun.

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1: From the Fox Sports Studios in Los Angeles, here's Steve DeSager.
2: Argentina clinched its group title at the World Cup, first winning 2-0 over Austria, both goals from Lionel Messi, and then the late game went to Algeria 2-1 over Jordan with two goals in the second half. Norway is 2-0 after a 3-2 victory against Senegal, Erling Haaland with two goals in the second half. France got two tallies from Kylian Mbappe in a 3-0 win against Iraq. American star Christian Pulisic returned to full practice after his calf injury. Big trade in the NBA. Giannis Antetokounmpo is going from Milwaukee to the Miami Heat along with Bobby Portis for Tyler Hero, Jaime Jaquez, two others, and three first-rounders. Minnesota is trading Julius Randle to the Nets. Dallas's new coach will be Dusty May from Michigan. In baseball, Colorado on a three-run triple bottom of the ninth beat Boston 3-2. Padres 1-0 over Atlanta on a Manny Machado homer.
3: Partly cloudy in the

Overnight, low 50s, winds north at 5 miles per hour. Tuesday, mostly sunny, 77. Tuesday night, a chance of showers and thunderstorms, 59. Wednesday, showers and a possible thunderstorm, 78. Wednesday night, partly cloudy with a slight chance of showers and thunderstorms, 55. Thursday, mostly sunny, 75.

Hey, it's Sarah with you. A rescued sea turtle named Popeye has made a full recovery and was returned to the ocean. Unfortunately, Popeye lost a flipper because he got tangled in discarded fishing gear. Veterinarians were forced to amputate the damaged limb, but after weeks of rehabilitation, the turtle adapted and was able to swim confidently again. Apparently, sea turtles can survive with three flippers, learning new movement patterns over time. They sure are resilient.

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Hey, it's Sarah with you. Just in time for America's 250th birthday, a remarkable piece of Revolutionary era history is now on display in Philadelphia. Betsy Ross's actual sewing table, the one passed down through her family for generations, has been donated to the Betsy Ross House by her great, great, great, great grandson. That's 1, 2, 3, 4 greats, Eric Conrad. The table sat in his Maryland kitchen for years, protected under glass, before he decided it belonged where the public could see it. Conservators restored a mismatched drawer and replaced later added knobs with period-accurate bat wing pulls. The table is being shown alongside Ross's snuff box, petticoat, spectacles, and Bible through July before moving into her bedroom exhibit. While historians still debate whether Ross truly sewed the first American flag, experts say her story opens the door to the lives of countless women who powered the revolution behind the scenes.

with you. A Louisiana man is a hero after rescuing three people caught in a dangerous rip current at a beach. His name is Jordan Matthew, and he rushed into the water, first saving a young boy, then guiding one woman to shore before swimming back out to rescue another person who was exhausted. He even carried one of the victims on his shoulder as he brought her to safety. Thanks to his bravery, all three of these people survived. Thank goodness for him, because that could have been a terrible story there in Louisiana. And I mean, it's not just in the ocean. You have to be careful in the lakes around here, because, you know, you get rip currents in like Lake Michigan, and, you know, in just the lakes around here, there's some really deep ones. So wear your life jackets, folks, because you just never know what could happen, and you want to be safe. You want to get home. So

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Would you tremble

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2: Argentina clinched its group title at the World Cup, first winning 2-0 over Austria, both goals from Lionel Messi, and then the late game went to Algeria 2-1 over Jordan with two goals in the second half. Norway is 2-0 after a 3-2 victory against Senegal, Erling Haaland with two goals in the second half. France got two tallies from Kylian Mbappe in a 3-0 win against Iraq. American star Christian Pulisic returned to full practice after his calf injury. Big trade in the NBA. Giannis Antetokounmpo is going from Milwaukee to the Miami Heat along with Bobby Portis for Tyler Hero, Jaime Jaquez, two others, and three first-rounders. Minnesota is trading Julius Randle to the Nets. Dallas's new coach will be Dusty May from Michigan. In baseball, Colorado on a three-run triple bottom of the ninth beat Boston 3-2. Padres 1-0 over Atlanta on a Manny Machado homer.
3: Partly cloudy in the overnight,

low 50s. Winds north at 5 miles per hour. Tuesday, mostly sunny, 77. Tuesday night, a chance of showers and thunderstorms, 59. Wednesday, showers and a possible thunderstorm, 78. Wednesday night, partly cloudy with a slight chance of showers and thunderstorms, 55. Thursday, mostly sunny, 75.

Hey, it's Sarah with you. We've all heard that pets are great stress relievers, but new research suggests the story may be more complicated. Researchers tracked nearly 200 dog and cat owners, collecting almost 8,000 real-time reports about their moods, stress levels, and interactions with their pets. Here's the good news. Spending time with dogs or cats makes people feel happier in the moment. Both types of pets provide similar emotional boosts, but when it comes to stressful situations, researchers found something surprising. Neither dogs nor cats appeared to reduce the emotional impact of stress, but during upsetting moments, playing with a cat was actually linked to stronger negative emotions. That's weird.

WBOO Reedsburg, WDLS Wisconsin-Dells, and W253DH Baraboo is B102

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3: Argentina clinched its group title at the World Cup, first winning 2-0 over Austria, both goals from Lionel Messi, and then the late game went to Algeria, 2-1 over Jordan, with two goals in the second half. Norway is 2-0 after a 3-2 victory against Senegal, Erling Haaland with two goals in the second half. France got two tallies from Kylian Mbappe in a 3-0 win against Iraq. American star Christian Pulisic returned to full practice after his calf injury. Big trade in the NBA. Giannis Antetokounmpo is going from Milwaukee to the Miami Heat, along with Bobby Portis, for Tyler Hero, Jaime Jaquez, two others, and three first-rounders. Minnesota is trading Julius Randle to the Nets. Dallas's new coach will be Dusty May from Michigan. In baseball, Colorado on a three-run triple bottom of the ninth beat Boston 3-2. Padres 1-0 over Atlanta on a Manny Machado homer.
4: Partly cloudy in the overnight, low 50s, winds north at 5 miles per hour. Tuesday, mostly sunny, 77. Tuesday night, a chance of showers and thunderstorms, 59. Wednesday, showers and a possible thunderstorm,

78. Wednesday night, partly cloudy with a slight chance of showers and thunderstorms, 55. Thursday, mostly sunny, 75.

0: She's Chelsea. I'm Reed. So what's the difference between, and I don't know if this is true with all boys and girls, but when it comes to Grant,
1: okay,
0: this is what it's like if you're going to play with him. Okay?
1: Oh.
0: His questions go something along the lines of, Daddy, would you mind for this if you lay down in the gravel?
1: Mm.
0: On the gravel's driveway. I said, no, I really don't want to get all, okay. Would you lay down on the concrete?
1: Yeah.
0: For what? Well, in this part, you know, we're doing this like lightsaber battle and he's like acting the scene out.
1: Mm-hmm.
0: I'm like, man, I really don't want to have to do. So then later I play with Brielle. I said, Brielle, what do you want me to do? And she said, I want you to sit on the couch. I want you to pretend like you're sleeping. I said, I can do that. She said, I'm going to hand stuff to you. And I just want you to put them under the blanket.
1: I love when she puts makeup on you too. You're like, just lay there and close your eyes and I'm going to put lotion on you. I mean, this is all pretend, but it's like, oh, really? That's what I have to do?
0: Don't have to ask me twice. And
1: yeah,
0: with Grant,
1: are you kidding me?
0: You can't do enough. You know, the engagement always can be more. With Brielle, she doesn't want you to do too much. You know, if I try to, like, play her little toy guitar, no, Daddy, just set that down. Just lay there and close your eyes. I mean, she doesn't want you to do much of anything. And you end up, you know, I'm still playing with my kids.
1: Yeah.
0: But I can go with her, get a little respite. Before I go back to Mr. Intensity,
1: respite.
0: That is Grant Thomas, the ball of energy that he is. People have said,
1: you get
0: kids, same DNA, right? Same ingredients,
1: right.
0: So different. Mm. And I see it with these two. And people talk about how amazing that is. And it is so true.
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3: Today, increasing clouds, 77. Wind south around 5 miles per hour. Tonight, a chance of showers and thunderstorms, 59. Wednesday, showers and thunderstorms, 77. Wednesday night, showers likely, possibly a thunderstorm, then becoming partly cloudy, 55. Thursday, mostly sunny, 75.

0: Reading Chelsea with you. Well, Chels, this show, The Traitors, I have to say.
1: Oh, my gosh.
0: I'm into it.
1: Let's talk about it.
0: Chelsea, you are the expert. This is the third or fourth season now.
1: Fourth.
0: This is a Peacock special.
1: Yes.
0: For some crazy reason, NBC puts all this money into this show. And I mean, they put a lot of money. This is out in like Scotland.
1: It is. In a castle.
0: In a real castle. The host is a famous actor. I don't know his name, but he's so good at playing the role of the host with this. And for some crazy reason, NBC doesn't put this thing on NBC. No, no, no. Peacock only. So
1: yeah, what's up with that?
0: But it is, I'm not into this kind of stuff typically. And Chelsea was watching it, and then I ended up sitting there, and I was just doing some work at night on my computer, and then I started paying attention to it. And now I'm starting from the beginning of the fourth season. I'm hooked. And it's not about caddy drama. Mm. It's not about any of that stuff. It's about strategy and game. And I'm telling you, if you've not watched this, you got to give it a shot.
1: Really, Reed?
0: I'm happy because we like our sitcoms. We're, you know, working through Parks and Rec.
1: Yeah.
0: The gentleman, by the way, who was like the director of Cheers and all of these great sitcoms just passed away.
1: Oh.
0: At 85, I believe. And it did have me thinking, we got to give Cheers another shot, which my dad and brother have said many times. We watched one.
1: We tried?
0: I thought we watched one episode of it and you and I weren't.
1: Oh,
0: that was Frasier. I'm sorry.
1: Yeah.
0: Yeah, no. We got to watch Cheers.
1: Okay.
0: I think you and I would enjoy that. But anyway, try.

0: Head the Traders if you haven't done it. There's a game that we play on my mom's side called Wolves in Sheep's Clothing. If you've played that game, party game, it's around that idea.
1: Okay.
0: But they pumped a ton of money into this deal.
1: It's
0: helicopters
1: insane.
0: And all
1: fireworks.
0: Sorts of fire everywhere. And yeah, it's crazy.

Señorita Camila Cabello with Shawn Mendes there, B102 and 98.5. Patchy fog this morning, mostly sunny and upper 70s. Very nice. 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Again, 608-524-6108. All proceeds go to support over 30 local nonprofits in the Reedsburg and Weston school districts. So you know what your plan is going to be for food on Friday night. Whitney Houston, I Will Always Love You, B102 and 98.5.

0: She's Chelsea. I'm Reed. Okay, Chelsea. Cops went looking for drugs in Paris, found a $13 million Picasso painting. The world didn't even know was missing. You can't make this stuff up. French drug police raided a house in Paris, found a stolen Picasso worth up to potentially up to 15 million euros, $13 million. The painting is a 1937 portrait called Picasso's Golden Muse. This is unbelievable. A 37-year-old art storage guard.
1: Art storage guard.
0: Okay. Admitted taking it to supposed security flaws at his firm. Whoops.
1: Oh, my gosh.
0: Four people arrested. Police also did find the drugs they were looking for and 2,000 euros worth of designer clothes. Trial's expected to begin in August. And again, they didn't even really know this was missing. I'm thinking this was in storage.
1: Okay.
0: And they're like, hey, this looks like it's something. What is this? Oh, this looks like a Picasso.
1: Are you kidding me?
0: Oh, it's $13 million worth. And we didn't even know it was missing. So.
1: Okay. No big deal.
0: Yeah. You come back. Again, I like to imagine, you know, you come back home from work. Honey, how was your day? Oh, we found a missing Picasso nobody knew was actually on.
1: How does that happen?
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6: Today, increasing clouds, 77. Wind south around 5 miles per hour. Tonight, a chance of showers and thunderstorms, 59. Wednesday, showers and thunderstorms, 77. Wednesday night, showers likely, possibly a thunderstorm, then becoming partly cloudy, 55. Thursday, mostly sunny, 75.

0: Hey, it's Reed and Chelsea along with you. Chelsea got a nice listener text.
1: Oh, yes.
0: You kids just crack me up with your conversations today. The allergies and the sound Chelsea makes where Reed had to race himself back to sleep before it starts up again. Kudos to you, Chelsea, for being able to still laugh despite the war with allergies. Been really a tough season.
1: Thank you.
0: The weepy slash itchy eyes and throat. Constant sneezing, annoying stuffiness within minutes of stepping outside. Hang in there. It's got to pass soon for us. 2 exclamation marks. Chelsea did think the way I said that.
1: I had a laugh attack about it after.
0: Yeah, the video of us talking about it is up on socials, and Chelsea just did absolutely crack up over. But it's true. You got to fall back asleep then before all the sounds start back up again. But it's.
1: We had a rough night last night. Reed kicked me out.
0: I said, I'll go downstairs or you can, but we can't keep.
1: I can't keep doing this.
0: Definition of insanity. Doing the same thing over and over. Your dad, in his early 60s, has said this is about the worst allergy season he's ever had.
1: He said
0: he set the record for himself. He sneezed 10 times in a row. Now, your dad's not one of these people who's afraid to sneeze, so they do these little sneezes. He's a regular sneezer like I am. 10 sneezes. I feel bad.
1: I feel so bad for
0: all of you with allergies.
1: Do you feel bad for me, Reed?
0: I do. I feel bad for you.
1: Did
0: I feel bad
1: vacuum
0: for myself.
1: Out some our air conditioning something or another.
0: Well, the personal air conditioner with the window is disconnected. Chelsea says that's got to be an issue. But I'm going to vacuum the floors. I'm going to try and figure this out for you.
1: Oh, Reed, that's so sweet.
0: This is really tough, and I think it was just that dry weather. That pollen just caked, and even with the rain we've had.
1: It's not enough,
0: I have no idea if that's true, but that's my guess.
1: No, it's not enough rain.

0: Reed and Chelsea keeping you company. All right, Chelsea. Bucks fans, brace yourself. Giannis probably going to be wearing a different jersey by the end of this week. Yes, Chelsea.
1: No way.
0: It appears this is down to the Miami Heat or the Boston Celtics. Both rivals over the playoff runs that the Bucks have had. But reports say that the Bucks are closing in on trading him before today's

0: NBA draft. Miami and Boston have emerged as the two front runners, per Mark Stein. Hero, Heat's reported package, Tyler Hero, along with some others, and the Celtics could offer maybe Jaylen Brown, who's coming off a career-high 28.7 points per game. It's time. And actually, it's overdue. I said this last summer. I said they need to trade this guy while they can get the maximum value for it. Mm-hmm. And how will he age? I don't expect well. But I will always look at the Bucks' time with Giannis as an absolute success because they won an NBA title.
1: Right.
0: And you hear the conversation. They only won one. Should they have had more? Bucks fans, we're you don't get greedy. Same thing with Brewers fans. You know, if we can win one of these things.
1: Mm.
0: Packers fans, we're a little greedy. You know, we're a little greedy.
1: I agree with
0: that. When Badger Men's basketball went to back-to-back Final Fours, we were all sitting there like, my gosh, this is unbelievable.
1: Right.
0: You know, there's just different standards you have for different sports teams and franchises. And for the Bucks, absolute winner with Giannis. And I do wish him well, as long as it doesn't stop the Bucks from success in the future.
1: There you go.
2: Federal law requires retailers to check IDs for all tobacco purchases under age 21. Checking IDs is one of the most effective ways to keep tobacco products out of the hands of youth. The South Central Alliance for Tobacco works to reduce the impact of tobacco in our communities through the Wisconsin Wins program, which partners with local youth, retailers, and law enforcement to promote compliance and responsible sale practices. Please remember, when retailers ask for your ID, they're doing their job and helping to protect our youth, because one sale can make a lifelong difference.
3: Today, increasing clouds, 77. Wind south around 5 miles per hour. Tonight, a chance of showers and thunderstorms, 59. Wednesday, showers and thunderstorms, 77. Wednesday night, showers likely, possibly a thunderstorm, then becoming partly cloudy, 55. Thursday, mostly sunny, 75.

Post Malone and Circles, B102 and 98.5. Patchy fog for us this morning before 9. Mostly cloudy, upper 70s, gorgeous. Showers and thunderstorms coming our way for us tonight, tomorrow, and into tomorrow night. I was looking ahead here. Next week, Monday, a high of 90 is expected. So if you're wondering when it's going to get hot again, next week looks like it will be it. Pat Benatar now. Hit me with your best shot. 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

0: Hey, it's Reed and Chelsea along with you. Okay, Chelsea, so is rush hour gone?
1: Oh.
0: Or put it better, does it never end? Is there not really a rush hour anymore? And the idea is, you ever wonder why a Tuesday at 2 p.m. now looks like 5 o'clock traffic in some places? No, you're not imagining it. And especially when you're in some of these bigger communities in Wisconsin, Milwaukee, Madison, those off-peak hours now are really busy, Chels, because Americans are spreading their commutes across all hours because of hybrid work flexibility. So roughly 5% of freeway delay has shifted from peak hours into the 10 to 3 p.m. window. So if you're driving in the middle of the day going, why does it seem so much busier? It's true. Traffic patterns are shifting. Weekends now carry a bigger share of traffic delay than they did before the pandemic.
1: Yeah.
0: Drivers are living farther out. Most Americans now live over 50 miles from the office.
1: What?
0: Yep, over 50 miles from the office. Now, that's across the country.
1: I know, but still.
0: That's a haul. Americans spent 63 hours stuck in traffic last year. The average one-way commute is 27 minutes these days. And again, this hybrid work flexibility. I do feel like post-pandemic, a lot of people working from home. And then it shifted to people getting back in the office, but it's not the 8 to 5 or the 9 to 5 as it was.
1: Yes.
0: Now it's like you put your hours in. Some people are working in the 6 p.m. hour. Some people are getting there in the 6 a.m. hour. But people are getting out and about. Now, in the radio world, I always say I love a good traffic jam. I'm the one person in traffic not upset because you're hopefully listening to the radio and
1: you are.
0: Kick back, relax, and enjoy. But yeah, the roads are now busier in the middle of the day. And you and I have experienced this driving, and it's like,

0: Chelsea, keeping you company. Chelsea, thinking about one of our favorite listeners we've ever gotten a chance to meet, Daniel.
1: Oh, yes.
0: Sweet 9-year-old boy. You know, you meet these kids, and just one of the strongest kids we've ever met.
1: Oh.
0: One of the biggest smiles, smart. And his grandma brought him over to the broadcast Chelsea and I were at, and we ended up having lunch with him. And it was just one of those really cool experiences. And all these kids that listen that we get a chance to meet, like, it's really, really special.
1: It is.
0: But I told Daniel, I said, Daniel, you are one of the coolest listeners we've ever gotten a chance to meet.
1: He was so sweet and
0: sweetest
1: really
0: could be.
1: Took a piece of my heart because I taught third and fourth grade, and he was graduated third grade going into fourth. And I love that age. That's a fun age.
0: Yeah, his grandma told us a little bit about some of the things that he's been able to persevere through, and just the strength and the ability to enjoy life, and just all of it was just, yeah. It's funny, you meet people like that.
1: Mm-hmm.
0: Never thought on Saturday, you know, I would meet, and you and I, we've talked about him, just the two of us, a couple times.
1: Yeah, yes.
0: Two, three, four times. I can't stop thinking about him over these days.
1: Oh, really?
0: And texting the text line on occasion, and he and I have had a little bit of fun back and forth. It's really interesting when you meet somebody that you'll never forget. And just what an amazing, amazing guy.
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4: 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The Giannis Antetokounmpo era is over in Milwaukee. The Bucks reportedly have traded Giannis and Bobby Portis to Miami for guard Tyler Hero, three other players, and three first-round draft picks, a pick swap, and a second-round pick. One of the picks is a 13th overall in the first round tonight, so Milwaukee will have pick number 10 and 13. Giannis spent 13 seasons with the Bucks, leading the franchise to the 2021 NBA title. The Brewers began their series in Cincinnati, beating the Reds last night, 2-1-10. Joey Ortiz hit a sac fly. Garrett Mitchell scored on a wild pitch in the 10th, and that was it. Trevor McGill earned the win in relief. Joel Cannell got the save. Good outing for starting pitcher Brandon Woodruff. He goes 6 innings, gives up just one hit, and struck out 10. Game 2 of the series tonight in Cincinnati. Broadcast time, 5:35 on 97.3 RDB and AM 1400. The Wisconsin Baseball Coaches Association 42nd Annual All-Star Classic will be held in Oshkosh this Friday and Saturday. 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

0: include Winnie Alonzo and Luke Birch of Reedsburg, Cooper Whitehurst of Wisconsin Dells, Peyton Poker of Baraboo, Marty Hanna of Sauk Prairie, Brady Dolgner of Partyville, and Quinn Payne of Wisconsin Heights. On the All-Star coaching staff for the South, Bob Wickman of River Valley. 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
4: Today, increasing clouds, 77. Wind south around 5 miles per hour. Tonight, a chance of showers and thunderstorms, 59. Wednesday, showers and thunderstorms, 77. Wednesday night, showers likely, possibly a thunderstorm, then becoming partly cloudy, 55. Thursday, mostly sunny, 75.

0: you.
1: Hey, it's Reed and Chelsea. Reed, I bet you didn't hear about this, and I find this to be so funny. So we obviously had a lot of people visiting the USA for the very first time because of the World Cup. What do you think, Reed, food, I'm going to specifically say condiment, did they discover while over here and they are obsessed with it, trying to take it home?
2: Is it ranch dressing?
1: It is. Did you know this?
2: No.
1: Yes, you did.
2: No, I didn't. Ketchup's too easy. Mustard is German.
1: Yes, it was
2: and
1: ranch.
2: And in Wisconsin, we are obsessed with ranch dressing.
1: Yeah. So the TSA wrote, if you're visiting for a very large sporting event and you happen to discover ranch, in all capital letters, while you are here, please pack it in your checked bag on the way home. I think there was a few bottles, more than a few, that had to be confiscated because it has to still follow the liquid rule.
2: Follow all the guidelines. Try and describe, to someone who's never had ranch dressing, how would you describe it?
1: No idea.
2: You can't. You know, we just say, oh, it tastes like ranch.
1: Creamy.
2: Creamy
1: ranch.
2: Yeah, you say ranch, you know the flavor, but if you had no one who knows what that is. The other thing, too, like in Europe, and I've said this before, they don't have all of the intense flavors.
1: Right.
2: You know, the bags aren't as big and the flavors aren't as bold. Like in America, we just crank everything up.
1: Yes.
2: You know, like the American IPA is way more intense, hoppier and all of that.
1: Right.
2: Higher alcohol level.
1: Yeah.
2: Over in Europe, they come over, they're like, what is this? It's like, this is America, baby. Like,
1: isn't that
2: pedal to the metal.
1: So funny? Ranch dressing.

0: What I Like About You, The Romantics, B102 and 98.5. Reed and Chelsea along with you. Packers CD I listened to as a kid had the What I Like About You as a part of the Packers theme on there. And of course, we are your home for the Packers here on B102 and 98.5. 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Coming up next, local news in your forecast, the weekend on deck. 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
5: A suspect is in custody after a person was allegedly stabbed early Sunday morning in the village of Fall River. Just after midnight, the Fall River Police Department arrived at a home in response to a stabbing report. Police said that a victim was stabbed multiple times after an altercation between two people. Officers took the suspect into custody and cared for the patient until an ambulance arrived. Police remained on the scene for several hours to conduct an investigation. The suspect was charged with attempted first-degree intentional homicide and attempted first-degree recklessly endangering safety. The identity of the suspect and the victim will not be released. A 30-year-old Gotham man was arrested Saturday morning after authorities said he crashed into a nearby residence in Richland County. Emergency responders were paged to a block of State Highway 58 just after 7 a.m. for a report of a single vehicle crash. Investigators determined the man was driving north on State Highway 58 at a high rate of speed, lost control of the vehicle which left the road, rolled several times, and hit a nearby residence. First responders extricated the man from the vehicle and took him to Richland Hospital for evaluation and treatment of injuries he sustained in the crash. The man was arrested on suspicion of third offense, operating while intoxicated. Governor Tony Evers is asking the U.S. Small Business Administration to declare a rapid disaster declaration for Wisconsin communities affected by severe storms and flooding. Evers is requesting for Marathon, Waupaca, Rock, and Vernon counties to be eligible for disaster assistance based on damage assessments from federal, state, and local agencies. If approved, federal disaster loans from the SBA will be available for people and businesses in those four counties. Motorist wallets are feeling a bit more breathing room as gas prices in the state and across the country continue to slowly drop. According to the AAA, as of June 22nd, Wisconsin's current average for gas was about $3.73 per gallon, down almost 71 cents from last month's average of $4.44 per gallon. The national average is also decreasing, currently sitting at about $3.93 per gallon, as opposed to $4.55 last month. Prices are significantly higher in the state than they were at this time last

0: year, which was $3.05 a gallon, but averages are expected to continue to drop, at least for the time being. Now, you're up to date. Kevin Kellogg, Magnum Media News.
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0: Today, increasing clouds, 77. Wind south around 5 miles per hour. Tonight, a chance of showers and thunderstorms, 59. Wednesday, showers and thunderstorms, 77. Wednesday night, showers likely, possibly a thunderstorm, then becoming partly cloudy, 55. Thursday, mostly sunny, 75.

0: She's Chelsea. I'm Reed. We're talking about ranch dressing back there. People is going nuts for it as they come to the U.S. for the World Cup. I didn't realize that wasn't an international flavor.
1: Mm-hmm.
0: Chelsea, cheese curds.
1: Yes.
0: If they bring the ranch dip out, though, you are disappointed.
1: No, absolutely not.
0: That's a marinara
1: it is.
0: Combination, I think. Now, I will dip it because if I'm going to eat fried cheese curds, I typically like to dip it in something. Thank you. Not that it's not delicious by itself. But I agree with you. And I like ranch.
1: I like ranch.
0: But I always thought cheese curds was a marinara pairing at its best.
1: Because the cheese goes with marinara. The pizza.
0: Yeah, the breading.
1: You know what I'm saying?
0: Yeah.
1: It just, yeah.
0: But here's what's weird. In school, there was a phase where people were dipping their pizza in ranch dressing. And I tried it, and it was quite delicious. And I probably did that all through sixth grade.
1: Mm.
0: Now, I don't know if it was the type of pizza that they served. In my school history, K through 12, I probably had about 8 different pizza variations. I don't know if it was the vendor changing that often.
1: Oh.
0: Or what it was. We had that health period that came into effect.
1: Oh, Reed.
0: When Michelle Obama was in the White House. And so I don't know if that was the difference, but we had the big rectangles. We had the regular slices. Mm-hmm. We had the cheese in the crust. We had the cheese out of the crust. We had all these different varieties of it.
1: Right.
0: Ranch on pizza is a good combination, but ranch takes over a lot of the flavor.
1: It does.
0: So if you don't like it, try ranch. If you do like it, you know, you can end up really stymieing the rest of it.

break. It's like 10,000 spoons when all you need is a knife. It's meeting the man of my dreams and then meeting his beautiful wife. And isn't it ironic?

0: Breeding Chelsea Magnum along with you. Okay, Chels, two baby giraffes vanished from Virginia's Natural Bridge Zoo last year. Now, how does a giraffe vanish?
1: I have not a clue.
0: It's like an elephant. You know, how do we, well, we're not sure. The calves disappeared last year while the state was investigating the zoo for animal abuse. The co-owner served 100 days in jail for refusing to say where they were. They did radio commercials from actress Alicia Silverstone.
1: Silverstone.
0: You sure?
1: Yep.
0: Offering a $50,000 reward. The zoo's four co-workers ended up committing the crime, and they found the giraffes.

0: So
1: Wow.
0: a happy ending. I don't mean to make light of it, but as a hiding a giraffe would be a real challenge. But I'll tell you, the animal cruelty stuff, and you'll hear about it. Certainly, Wisconsin, there's been some news,
1: Right.
0: that farm that has gotten a lot of attention. But glad they were found safe again a year later. The zoo's four co-owners faced a combined 55 misdemeanor cruelty charges. And I don't want to get in the rest of it, but glad the giraffes were found safe.
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3: 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The Giannis Antetokounmpo era is over in Milwaukee. The Bucks reportedly have traded Giannis and Bobby Portis to Miami for guard Tyler Hero, three other players, and three first-round draft picks, a pick swap, and a second-round pick. One of the picks is a 13th overall in the first round tonight, so Milwaukee will have pick number 10 and 13. Giannis spent 13 seasons with the Bucks, leading the franchise to the 2021 NBA title. The Brewers began their series in Cincinnati, beating the Reds last night, 2-1-10. Joey Ortiz hit a sac fly. Garrett Mitchell scored on a wild pitch in the 10th, and that was it. Trevor McGill earned the win in relief. Joel Cannell got the save. Good outing for starting pitcher Brendan Woodruff. He goes six innings, gives up just one hit, and struck out 10. Game 2 of the series tonight in Cincinnati. Broadcast time, 5:35 on 97.3 RDB and AM 1400. The Wisconsin Baseball Coaches Association 42nd Annual All-Star Classic will be held in Oshkosh this Friday and Saturday. 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On the All-Star coaching staff for the South, Bob Wickman of River Valley. High school baseball today, Portage will be at Baraboo. 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
1: Today, increasing clouds, 77. Wind south around 5 miles per hour. Tonight, a chance of showers and thunderstorms, 59. Wednesday, showers and thunderstorms, 77. Wednesday night, showers likely, possibly a thunderstorm, then becoming partly cloudy, 55. Thursday, mostly sunny, 75.

0: She's Chelsea. I'm Reed. So what's the difference between, and I don't know if this is true with all boys and girls, but when it comes to Grant,
1: okay,
0: this is what it's like if you're going to play with him. Okay?
1: Oh.
0: His questions go something along the lines of, Daddy, would you mind for this if you lay down in the gravel?
1: Mm.
0: On the gravel driveway. I said, no, I really don't want to get all, okay, would you lay down on the concrete?
1: Yeah.
0: For what? Well, in this part, you know, we're doing this like lightsaber battle, and he's like acting the scene out.
1: Mm-hmm.
0: I'm like, man, I really don't want to have to do. So then later I play with Brielle. I said, Brielle, what do you want me to do? And she said, I want you to sit on the couch. I want you to pretend like you're sleeping. I said, I can do that. Just said, I'm going to hand stuff to you, and I just want you to put them under the blanket.
1: I love when she puts makeup on you, too. You're like, just lay there and close your eyes, and I'm going to put lotion on you. I mean, this is all pretend, but it's like, oh, really? That's what I have to do?
0: You don't have to ask me twice. And
1: yeah,
0: with Grant,
1: are you kidding me?
0: You can't do enough. You know, the engagement always can be more. With Brielle, she doesn't want you to do too much. You know, if I try to, like, play her little toy guitar, no, Daddy, just set that down. Just lay there and close your eyes. I mean, she doesn't want you to do much of anything. And you end up, you know, I'm still playing with my kids.
1: Yeah.
0: But I can go with her, get a little respite. Before I go back to Mr. Intensity,
1: respite.
0: That is Grant Thomas, the ball of energy that he is. People have said,
1: oh my
0: you get
1: gosh.
0: Kids, same DNA, right? Same ingredients,
1: right.
0: So different. Mm. And I see it with these two. And people talk about how amazing that is. And it is so true.

0: Reed and Chelsea with you. Well, Chelsea, this show, The Traitors, I have to
1: say. Oh, my gosh.
0: I'm into it.
1: Let's talk about it.
0: Chelsea, you are the expert. This is the third or fourth season now.
1: Fourth.
0: This is a Peacock special.
1: Yes.
0: For some crazy reason, NBC puts all this money into this show. And I mean, they put a lot of money. This is out in like Scotland.
1: It is. In a castle.
0: In a real castle. The host is a famous actor. I don't know his name, but he's so good at playing the role of the host with this. And for some crazy reason, NBC doesn't put this thing on NBC. No. Peacock only. So
1: yeah, what's up with that?
0: But it is, I'm not into this kind of stuff typically. And Chelsea was watching it, and then I ended up sitting there, and I was just doing some work at night on my computer, and then I started paying attention to it. And now I'm starting from the beginning of the fourth season. I'm hooked. And it's not about caddy drama. Mm. It's not about any of that stuff. It's about strategy and game. And I'm telling you, if you've not watched this, you got to give it a shot.
1: Really, Reed?
0: I'm happy because we like our sitcoms. We're, you know, working through Parks and Rec.
1: Yeah.
0: The gentleman, by the way, who was like the director of Cheers and all of these great sitcoms just passed away.
1: Oh.
0: At 85, I believe. And it did have me thinking, we got to give Cheers another shot, which my dad and brother have said many times. We watched one.
1: We tried?
0: I thought we watched one episode of it and you and I weren't.
1: Oh,
0: that was Frasier. I'm sorry.
1: Yeah.
0: Yeah, no. We got to watch Cheers.
1: Okay.
0: I think you and I would enjoy that. But anyway, try The Traitors if you haven't done it. There's a game that we played on my mom's side called Wolves in Sheep's Clothing. If you've played that game, party game, it's around that idea.
1: Okay.
0: But they pumped a ton of money to this deal.
1: It's,
0: I mean, helicopters
1: insane.
0: And all
1: fireworks.
0: Sorts of fire everywhere. And yeah, it's crazy.
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3: The 35th annual Sauk County Dairy Breakfast was held on June 13th at the Windy Ridge Farm in Hill Point, hosted by the Luxton family. Looking at the numbers, there were 3,384 people attended. 2,415 were adults, 514 children, 280 children under 5, and 172 sponsors. A great amount of food was used and served, with 510 pounds of pancake batter, 5,304 eggs, 6,240 pieces of sausage, 2,850 cartons of milk, 880 cartons of orange juice, 312 pounds of applesauce, and 2,906 cups of custard, among other food items. Congratulations to the 2026 Sauk County Dairy Breakfast. The Wisconsin Department of Transportation will hold a public meeting tonight as part of the agency's review of safety issues on Highway 151 between the Highway 73 exit in Columbus and the Highway 49 exit in Waupun. The open-style

0: House meeting will be from 5 until 6:30 p.m. tonight at the Beaver Dam High School on Gould Street. Representatives from the DOT will be on hand to learn what concerns area residents have about the 26-mile corridor and discuss potential safety and mobility improvements. The corridor sees between 20,000 and 25,000 vehicles per day. Between 2020 and 2024, there were 571 crashes in the corridor, many of which involved a vehicle being run off the road. The high crash rates in parts of the corridor prompted the current study. The trial date for four people charged in the Ridgeland Farms break-in back in March is being moved. A judge granted a request from the state prosecutors to delay their trial, moving it from September to the end of January. The trial for the group is expected to last about 2 weeks. Court records show the reason for the delay request is the lead prosecutor has had two complex cases around the same time as the Farms case. The four people were charged with breaking into the Blue Mounds facility on March 15th. Now, you're up to date. Kevin Kellogg, Magnum Media News.
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0: Today, increasing clouds, 77. Wind south around 5 miles per hour. Tonight, a chance of showers and thunderstorms, 59. Wednesday, showers and thunderstorms, 77. Wednesday night, showers likely, possibly a thunderstorm, then becoming partly cloudy, 55. Thursday, mostly sunny, 75.

0: She's Chelsea. I'm Reed. Okay, Chelsea. Cops went looking for drugs in Paris, found a $13 million Picasso painting the world didn't even know was missing. You can't make this stuff up. French drug police raided a house in Paris, found a stolen Picasso worth up to potentially up to 15 million euros, $13 million. The painting is a 1937 portrait called Picasso's Golden Muse. This is unbelievable. A 37-year-old art storage guard. Art storage guard admitted taking it to supposed security flaws at his firm. Whoops.
1: Oh, my gosh.
0: Four people arrested. And police also did find the drugs they were looking for and 2,000 euros worth of designer clothes. Trial's expected to begin in August. And again, they didn't even really know this was missing. I'm thinking this was in storage.
1: Okay.
0: And they're like, hey, this looks like it's something. What is this? Oh, this looks like a Picasso.
1: Are you kidding me?
0: Oh, it's $13 million worth. And we didn't even know it was missing. So.
1: Okay. No big deal.
0: Yeah. You come back. Again, I like to imagine, you know, you come back home from work, honey. How was your day? Oh, we found a missing Picasso. Nobody knew.

Will You Still Love Me? It's Chicago on B102 and 98.5. Hey, it's Reed and Chelsea keeping you company. Hope you're doing great. Friends of Mirror Lake State Park hosting a concert in the park next month, July 10th. That is a Friday evening, Ferndale Road in Baraboo. Free will donations always appreciated for this. 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If you would

0: Hey, Sweet Chelsea, along with you. Chelsea got a nice listener text.
1: Oh, yes.
0: You kids just crack me up with your conversations. Today, the allergies and the sound Chelsea makes where Reed had to race himself back to sleep before it starts up again. Kudos to you, Chelsea, for being able to still laugh despite the war with allergies. Been really a tough season.
1: Thank you.
0: The weepy slash itchy eyes and throat. Constant sneezing, annoying stuffiness within minutes of stepping outside. Hang in there. It's got to pass soon for us. 2 exclamation marks. Chelsea did think the way I said that.
1: I had a laugh attack about it after.
0: Yeah, the video of us talking about it is up on socials, and Chelsea just did absolutely crack up over. But it's true. You got to fall back asleep then before all the sounds start back up again. But it's.
1: We had a rough night last night. Reed kicked me out.
0: I said, I'll go downstairs or you can, but we can't keep.
1: I can't keep doing this.
0: Can't keep doing this. Definition of insanity. Doing the same thing over and over. Your dad, in his early 60s, has said this is about the worst allergy season he's ever had.
1: He said
0: he set the record for himself. He sneezed 10 times in a row. Now, your dad's not one of these people who's afraid to sneeze, so they do these little sneezes. He's a regular sneezer like I am. 10 sneezes. I feel bad.
1: Oh,
0: I feel so bad for all of you with allergies.
1: Do you feel bad for me, Reed?
0: I do. I feel bad for you. I feel bad
1: for
0: myself.
1: Our air conditioning something or another.
0: Well, the personal air conditioner
1: sweet.
0: With the window is disconnected. Chelsea says that's got to be an issue. But I'm going to vacuum the floors. I'm going to try and figure this out for you. But
1: son of a gun. That's so sweet.
0: This is really tough. And I think it was just that dry weather. That pollen just caked and caked. And even with the rain we've had.
1: It's not enough.
0: I have no
1: idea
0: if that's true, but that's my guess.
1: No, it's not enough rain.
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5: 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The Giannis Antetokounmpo era is over in Milwaukee. The Bucks reportedly have traded Giannis.

0: Giannis and Bobby Portis to Miami, Bergard Tyler Herro, three other players, and three first-round draft picks, a pick swap, and a second-round pick. One of the picks is a 13th overall in the first round tonight, so Milwaukee will have pick number 10 and 13. Giannis spent 13 seasons with the Bucks, leading the franchise to the 2021 NBA title. The Brewers began their series in Cincinnati, beating the Reds last night, 2-1 in 10. Joey Ortiz hit a sack fly. Garrett Mitchell scored on a wild pitch in the 10th, and that was it. Trevor McGill earned the win in relief. Joel Cannell got the save. Good outing for starting pitcher Brandon Woodruff. He goes six innings, gives up just one hit, and struck out 10. Game 2 of the series tonight in Cincinnati. Broadcast time, 5:35. 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The Wisconsin Baseball Coaches Association 42nd Annual All-Star Classic will be held in Oshkosh this Friday and Saturday. Members of the South All-Stars include Winnie Alonzo and Luke Birch of Reedsburg, Cooper Whitehurst of Wisconsin Dells, Peyton Poker of Baraboo, Marty Hanna of Sauk Prairie, Brady Dulgner of Partyville, and Quinn Payne of Wisconsin Heights. On the All-Star coaching staff for the South, Bob Wickman of River Valley. 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
4: Today, increasing clouds, 77. Wind south around 5 miles per hour. Tonight, a chance of showers and thunderstorms, 59. Wednesday, showers and thunderstorms, 77. Wednesday night, showers likely, possibly a thunderstorm, then becoming partly cloudy, 55. Thursday, mostly sunny, 75.

0: Hey, it's Reed and Chelsea along with you. Okay, Chelsea, so is rush hour gone?
1: Oh.
0: Or put it better, does it never end? Is there not really a rush hour anymore?
1: Mm.
0: And the idea is, you ever wonder why a Tuesday at 2 p.m. now looks like 5 o'clock traffic in some places? No, you're not imagining it. And especially when you're in some of these bigger communities in Wisconsin, Milwaukee, Madison, those off-peak hours now are really busy, Chelsea, because Americans are spreading their commutes across all hours because of hybrid work flexibility. So roughly 5% of freeway delay has shifted from peak hours into the 10 to 3 p.m. window. So if you're driving in the middle of the day going, why does it seem so much busier? It's true. Traffic patterns are shifting. Weekends now carry a bigger share of traffic delay than they did before the pandemic.
1: Yeah.
0: Drivers are living farther out. Most Americans now live over 50 miles from the office.
1: What?
0: Yep, over 50 miles from the office. Now, that's across the country.
1: I know, but still.
0: That's a haul. Americans spent 63 hours stuck in traffic last year. The average one-way commute is 27 minutes these days. And again, this hybrid work flexibility. I do feel like post-pandemic, a lot of people working from home. And then it shifted to people getting back in the office, but it's not the 8 to 5 or the 9 to 5 as it was.
1: Yes.
0: Now it's like you put your hours in. Some people are working in the 6 p.m. hour. Some people are getting there in the 6 a.m. hour. But people are getting out and about. Now, in the radio world, I always say I love a good traffic jam. I'm the one person in traffic not upset because you're hopefully listening to the radio and
1: you are.
0: Kick back, relax, and enjoy. But yeah, the roads are now busier in the middle of the day. And you and I have experienced this driving, and it's like, I wonder where all these people are. If you think it feels different than it used to, it's because the data shows it is.

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2: A suspect is in custody after a person was allegedly stabbed early Sunday morning in the village of Fall River. Just after midnight, the Fall River Police Department arrived at a home in response to a stabbing report. Police said that a victim was stabbed multiple times after an altercation between two people. Officers took the suspect into custody and cared for the patient until an ambulance arrived. Police remained on the scene for several hours to conduct an investigation. The suspect was charged with attempted first-degree intentional homicide and attempted first-degree recklessly endangering safety. The identity of the suspect and the victim will not be released. A 30-year-old Gotham man was arrested Saturday morning after authorities said he crashed into a nearby residence in Richland County. Emergency responders were paged to a block of State Highway 58 just after 7 a.m. for a report of a single vehicle crash. Investigators determined the man was driving north on State Highway 58 at a high rate of speed, lost control of the vehicle which left the road, rolled several times, and hit a nearby residence. First responders extricated the man from the vehicle and took him to Richland Hospital for evaluation and treatment of injuries he sustained in the crash. The man was arrested on suspicion of third offense, operating while intoxicated. Governor Tony Evers is asking the U.S. Small Business Administration to declare a rapid disaster declaration for Wisconsin communities affected by severe storms and flooding. Evers is requesting for Marathon, Waupaca, Rock, and Vernon counties to be eligible for disaster assistance based on damage assessments from federal, state, and local agencies. If approved, federal disaster loans from the SBA will be available for people and businesses in those four counties. Motorist wallets are feeling a bit more breathing room as gas prices in the state and across the country continue to slowly drop. According to the AAA, as of June 22nd, Wisconsin's current average for gas was about $3.73 per gallon, down almost 71 cents from last month's average of $4.44 per gallon. The national average is also decreasing, currently sitting at about $3.93 per gallon, as opposed to $4.55 last month. Prices are significantly higher in the state than they were at this time last year, which was $3.05 a gallon, but averages are expected to continue to drop, at least for the time being. Now, you're up to date. Kevin Kellogg, Magnum Media News.
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2: Today, increasing clouds, 77. Wind south around 5 miles per hour. Tonight, a chance of showers and thunderstorms, 59. Wednesday, showers and thunderstorms, 77. Wednesday night, showers likely, possibly a thunderstorm, then becoming partly cloudy, 55. Thursday, mostly sunny, 75.

0: Greetin' Chelsea, keeping you company. Chelsea, thinking about one of our favorite listeners we've ever gotten a chance to meet, Daniel.
1: Oh, yes.
0: Sweet 9-year-old boy. You know, you meet these kids, and just one of the strongest kids we've ever met.
1: Oh.
0: One of the biggest smiles, smart. And his grandma brought him over to the broadcast Chelsea and I were at, and we ended up having lunch with him. And it was just one of those really cool experiences. And all these kids that listen that we get a chance to meet, like, it's really, really special.
1: It is.
0: But I told Daniel, I said, Daniel, you are one of the coolest listeners we've ever gotten a chance to meet.
1: He was so sweet
0: and really could be.
1: Took a piece of my heart because I taught third and fourth grade, and he was graduated third grade going into fourth. And I love that age. That's a fun age.
0: Yeah, his grandma told us a little bit about some of the things that he's been able to persevere through, and just the strength and the ability to enjoy life, and just all of it was just, yeah. It's funny, you meet people like that.
1: Mm-hmm.
0: Never thought on Saturday, you know, I would meet, and you and I, we've talked about him, just the two of us, a couple times.
1: Yeah, yes.
0: 2, 3, 4 times. I can't stop thinking about him over these days.
1: Oh, really?
0: And texting the text line on occasion, and he and I have had a little bit of fun back and forth. It's really interesting when you meet somebody that you'll never forget. And just what an amazing, amazing guy.

0: Hey, it's Reed and Chelsea. Reed, I bet you didn't hear about this, and I find this to be so funny. So, we obviously had a lot of people visiting the USA for the very first time because of the World Cup. What do you think, Reed, food, I'm going to specifically say condiment, did they discover while over here and they are obsessed with it, trying to take it home?
1: Is it ranch dressing?
0: It is. Did you know this?
1: No.
0: Yes, you
1: No, I
0: did.
1: didn't. Ketchup's too easy. Mustard is German.
0: Yes, it was
1: And in
0: ranch.
1: Wisconsin, we are obsessed with ranch dressing.
0: Yeah, so the TSA wrote, if you're visiting for a la very large sporting event and you happen to discover ranch in all capital letters while you are here, please pack it in your checked bag on the way home. I think there was a few bottles, more than a few, that had to be confiscated because it has to still follow the liquid
1: Follow
0: rule.
1: all the guidelines. Try and describe to someone who's never had ranch dressing, how would you describe it?
0: No idea.
1: You can't. You know, we just
0: No
1: say, "Oh,
0: idea.
1: it tastes like ranch."
0: Creamy.
1: That's about that's it's
0: Creamy ranch.
1: yeah, it's it, you know, when you say ranch, you know the flavor, but if you had no one who knows what that is. The other thing too, like in Europe, and I've said this before, they don't have all of the intense flavors.
0: Right.
1: You know, the bags aren't as big and the flavors aren't as bold. Like in America, we just crank everything up. You
0: Yes.
1: know, like the American IPA is way more intense, hoppier and all of that,
0: Right.
1: higher alcohol level.
0: Yeah.
1: Over in Europe, they come over, they're like, what is that? It's like, it's America, baby. Like,
0: Isn't that
1: pedal to the
0: so
1: metal.
0: funny? Ranch dressing.

0: She's Chelsea. I'm Reed. We're talking about ranch dressing back there. People is going nuts for it as they come to the U.S. for the World Cup. I didn't realize that wasn't an international flavor.
1: Mm-hmm.
0: Chelsea, cheese curds.
1: Yes.
0: If they bring the ranch dip out, though, you are disappointed.
1: No, absolutely not.
0: That's a marinara.
1: It is.
0: Combination, I think. Now, I will dip it because if I'm going to eat fried cheese curds, I typically like to dip it in something. Not that it's not delicious. Thank you. Not that it's not delicious by itself. But I agree with you. And I like ranch.
1: I like ranch.
0: But I always thought cheese curds was a marinara pairing at its best.
1: Because the cheese goes with marinara. The pizza.
0: Yeah, the breading.
1: You know what I'm saying?
0: Yeah.
1: It just, yeah.
0: But here's what's weird. In school, there was a phase where people were dipping their pizza in ranch dressing. And I tried it, and it was quite delicious. And I probably did that all through sixth grade.
1: Mm.
0: Now, I don't know if it was the type of pizza that they served. In my school history, K through 12, I probably had about 8 different pizza variations. I don't know if it was the vendor changing that often.
1: Oh.
0: Or what it was. We had that health period that came into effect when Michelle Obama was in the White House. And so I don't know if that was the difference, but we had the big rectangles. We had the regular slices. Mm-hmm. We had the cheese in the crust. We had the cheese out of the crust. We had all these different varieties of it.
1: Right.
0: Ranch on pizza is a good combination, but ranch takes over a lot of the flavor.
1: It does.
0: So if you don't like it, try ranch. If you do like it, you know, you can end up really stymieing the rest of it.

0: 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Vanessa Williams, Save the Best for Last. It's Natalie. I got to tell you, that song, back when it came out, I'd watch the video, I would listen to the song, and it would just leave me gutted. Like, I'd always be, like, all in my feels whenever that song would come on. I'd be like, hold on, I have to cry for a second. Coming up, there's more music for you with Tina Turner, Katy Perry, and Journey on the way.
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5: A mix of clouds and sun this afternoon, mid-70s, winds south around 5 miles per hour. Tonight, a chance of showers and thunderstorms, especially after midnight, 59. Wednesday, showers and thunderstorms, 77. Wednesday night, showers likely, possibly a thunderstorm, 55. Thursday, mostly sunny, 75. Friday, partly sunny, 77.

Hey, it's Natalie. You ever have one of those nights where you get woken up and it's like a couple hours before you're supposed to get up? You get woken up, you can't fall back asleep, so you kind of just get up and, I don't know, scroll on your phone, watch a little TV, and finally fall back asleep right when the alarm is about to go off? That was my morning today. All thanks to my dogs who aggressively wanted to love me and give me so many kisses. But it was like at 4 a.m. So neat.

0: Hey, it's Natalie. Do you guys feel like you are just maxed out on bad news? Like sometimes it's just so overwhelming. Well, you're not alone. That is because apparently our brains were never designed to handle this much bad news. We were supposed to be fixated on clear and present dangers, not doom scrolling or cable news 24/7. A study points out that decades of research shows that our human minds weigh negative information more heavily than positive. We're drawn to it faster and we remember it longer. So yeah, if you're feeling maxed out on the bad news, that's why.
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3: Here are some of the stories we are working on this hour. The numbers are in from the 35th annual Sauk County Dairy Breakfast held on June 13th, with 3,384 attending the event. A suspect is in custody after a person was allegedly stabbed early Sunday morning in the village of Fall River. A Democrat running to be the next governor of Wisconsin is dropping out of the race. Missy Hughes was in Madison yesterday, where she suspended her campaign. A mix of clouds and sun, mid-70s, winds south around 5 miles an hour. Tonight, a chance of showers and thunderstorms, 59.
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3: A mix of clouds and sun this afternoon, mid-70s, winds south around 5 miles per hour. Tonight, a chance of showers and thunderstorms, especially after midnight, 59. Wednesday, showers and thunderstorms, 77. Wednesday night, showers likely, possibly a thunderstorm, 55. Thursday, mostly sunny, 75. Friday, partly sunny, 77.

Hey, it's Natalie. I was talking earlier about how people are so overwhelmed with bad news. So let's talk about some good news. Have you seen this viral video? This kitten, a little tiny thing, gets onto a New York City subway train. And people are like, what is the kitten doing here? It's all by itself. No mom, no siblings or anything. So this kitten has now been adopted by somebody who was on the train, who kind of helped it out during this chaotic incident. And now it's got a brand new home. If you haven't checked out this video, it's so cute and sweet. And this poor kitty was just so confused and lost, but now has a home. Yay.

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0: there's something I want you to have.
1: Oh, it's beautiful. But wait a minute, isn't this...
0: Yeah, yes it is.
1: But I thought the old lady dropped it into the ocean in the air.
0: Well, baby, I went down and got it for you.
1: Aw, you shouldn't have.

0: Sam.
1: Britney Spears, Oops, I Did It Again, and she posted a video just recently of her playing a tiny ukulele. The thing that was interesting was the caption. Now, the caption has been removed. The comments have been turned off on this. The video still remains. But she talks about how the tiny ukulele reminds her of an alien, and also that she brought this tiny ukulele back from Mexico in hopes that she might have baby number three. I don't really understand, but maybe she thinks it's good luck. I don't know. Coming up, there's more music with Joan Jett and the Blackhearts, Michael Jackson, and Beyonce on the way as well.
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1: The numbers are in from the 35th annual Sauk County Dairy Breakfast, held June 13th at the Windy Ridge Farm in Hill Point, hosted by the Luxton family. There were 3,384 people who attended, with 2,415 adults, 514 children, 280 children under 5, and 172 sponsors. A great amount of food was used and served, with 510 pounds of pancake batter, 5,300 eggs, 6,240 pieces of sausage, 2,850 cartons of milk, 880 cartons of orange juice, 312 pounds of applesauce, and 2,906 cups of custard, among other food items. Congratulations to the 2026 Sauk County Breakfast. A suspect is in custody after a person was allegedly stabbed early Sunday morning in the village of Fall River. Just after midnight, the Fall River Police Department arrived at a home in response to a stabbing report. Police said a victim was stabbed multiple times after an altercation between two people. Officers took the suspect into custody and cared for the patient until an ambulance arrived. Police remained at the scene for several hours to conduct an investigation. The suspect was charged with attempted first-degree intentional homicide and attempted first-degree recklessly endangering safety. The identity of the suspect and the victim will not be released. A Democrat running to be the next governor of Wisconsin is dropping out of the race. Missy Hughes was in Madison yesterday, where she suspended her campaign and endorsed Lieutenant Governor Sarah Rodriguez for the post. Hughes's decision comes after she placed last in a straw poll of candidates at the Wisconsin Democratic Party convention. She was considered the most moderate Democrat in the field. Hughes also called on other Democrats to back out of the race and throw their support behind Rodriguez. Now you're up to date. Kevin Kellogg, Magnum Media News.
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1: A mix of clouds and sun this afternoon, mid-70s, wind south around 5 miles per hour. Tonight, a chance of showers and thunderstorms, especially after midnight, 59. Wednesday, showers and thunderstorms, 77. Wednesday night, showers likely, possibly a thunderstorm, 55. Thursday, mostly sunny, 75. Friday, partly sunny, 77.

Hey, it's Natalie. So one thing you should know about me is I don't drink a lot of water at all. Like sometimes I don't drink any water. And I'll complain about something like, oh, I've got a headache. Oh, I've got a foot cramp. And people will be like, Natalie, drink water. I know I should be drinking water. I know that a lot of my symptoms come from not drinking water. So today I woke up and I was like, listen, today is going to be the day that I drink a bunch of water. I actually had this revelation this morning. I'm going to drink a bunch of water. And then I look, you know, preparing for my show and everything. And I notice that today is National Hydration Day. How about that? I was like ready to celebrate National Hydration Day and I didn't even know it. So grab a glass of water and let's cheers for hydrating.

0: Hey, it's Natalie. Well, after Elmo got roasted for not supporting the New York Knicks during the NBA playoffs, he has now come out in full swing supporting Team USA in the World Cup. So remember, Elmo lives on Sesame Street. Sesame Street is in New York. So Elmo should have been all in on the Knicks, and the New Yorkers let him know. Elmo not making the same mistake twice. He posted an Instagram video voicing his support for Team USA in the World Cup. But he also added, but Elmo loves everybody. Just to be clear, don't make this a thing.
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10: A mix of

Clouds and sun this afternoon, mid-70s, wind south around 5 miles per hour. Tonight, a chance of showers and thunderstorms, especially after midnight, 59. Wednesday, showers and thunderstorms, 77. Wednesday night, showers likely, possibly a thunderstorm, 55. Thursday, mostly sunny, 75. Friday, partly sunny, 77.

Hey, it's Natalie. Well, I've already binged my way through the latest season of America's Sweethearts, Dallas Cowboys Cheerleaders. I'm not even a Cowboys fan, but I love this show because, I mean, they are beautiful dancers, and I really respect that. I was a cheerleader back in the day. So we see how grueling their training schedule is and everything, but how about the rules that they have to follow? So here are some of the rules. They can't have any visible tattoos. Glitter eyeshadow is a no. Dating NFL players is prohibited. You have to maintain your size because you don't get a new uniform. You have to be in full hair and makeup every day. I'm not even sure when the last time I did my hair and makeup was. So, you know, obviously, I just couldn't make the team on that alone. You can't be anywhere alcohol is served or attend parties. You can't miss rehearsal. You

0: Hey, it's Natalie. Coming up, your Hollywood headlines. Could there have been a second ransom note in the disappearance of Nancy Guthrie? We're also going to talk about the return of Adele and Liam Payne's son getting his estate. All the details on the way.
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5: Governor Tony Evers is asking the U.S. Small Business Administration to declare a rapid disaster declaration for Wisconsin communities affected by severe storms and flooding. Evers is requesting for Marathon, Waupaca, Rock, and Vernon counties to be eligible for disaster assistance based on damage assessments from the federal, state, and local agencies. If approved, federal disaster loans from the SBA would be available for people and businesses in those four counties. In a statement, Evers says he's continuing to urge the president and the federal government to meet this moment and get Wisconsinites and our communities the support they need and deserve. The Wisconsin Department of Transportation will hold a public meeting tonight as part of the agency's review of safety issues on Highway 151 between the Highway 73.

0: The exit in Columbus and the Highway 49 exit in Waupun. The open house style meeting will be from 5 till 6:30 p.m. tonight at the Beaver Dam High School at 500 Gould Street. Representatives from the DOT will be on hand to learn what concerns area residents have about the 26-mile corridor and discuss potential safety and mobility improvements. The corridor sees between 20,000 and 25,000 vehicles per day. Between 2020 and 2024, there were 571 crashes in the corridor, many of which involved a vehicle being run off the road. The high crash rates in parts of the corridor prompted the current study. Motorists' wallets are feeling a bit more breathing room as gas prices in the state and across the country continue to slowly drop. According to the AAA, as of June 22nd, Wisconsin's current average for gas is about $3.73 per gallon, down almost 71 cents from last month's average of $4.44 per gallon. The national average is also decreasing, currently sitting at about $3.93 per gallon, as opposed to $4.55 last month. Prices are still significantly higher in the state than they were at this time last year, which was $3.05 a gallon, but averages are expected to continue to drop, at least for the time being. Now, you're up to date. Kevin Kellogg, Magnum Media News.
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0: A mix of clouds and sun this afternoon, mid-70s, winds south around 5 miles per hour. Tonight, a chance of showers and thunderstorms, especially after midnight, 59. Wednesday, showers and thunderstorms, 77. Wednesday night, showers likely, possibly a thunderstorm, 55. Thursday, mostly sunny, 75. Friday, partly sunny, 77.

Hey, it's Natalie, and here are your Hollywood headlines. According to Page Six, Savannah Guthrie and her siblings reportedly got a message on February 6th in which her alleged abductor apologized for her mother's inadvertent death and offered to return her body for money. So here's the timeline here. February 1st, Nancy Guthrie was reported missing. That's also when the first ransom note came in. They sent a portion of that ransom to the address, hoping that the perpetrator would retrieve it and it would make them traceable, but they never touched it. Then 5 days later, another ransom note and an apology. According to TMZ, this second ransom note did not happen. And this could be the return for Adele. Sources say that she's spending at least 2 weeks in London focused on writing and recording new music while trying to keep a pretty low profile during her stay. But apparently not low profile enough because she's been spotted at Church Studios in North London where she recorded parts of her 2015 album, 25. And former One Direction member Liam Payne's 9-year-old son, Bear, will be the sole beneficiary of his $28 million estate. He'll get some of it now, and then the rest will have to wait until he turns 18. And there you go. Those are your Hollywood headlines.

0: B102 and 98.5. You know, we've got some talented people around here. Art That Blooms is at the Portage Center for the Arts. It's a wonderful event. It's free. It's open to the public. It features original artwork by area artists, along with fresh floral arrangements and poetry inspired by each individual work of art. You can catch this on display through the 28th. Coming up, more music with Madonna, Mariah Carey, and Taylor Swift.
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9: A mix of clouds and sun this afternoon, mid-70s, winds south around 5 miles per hour. Tonight, a chance of showers and thunderstorms, especially after midnight, 59. Wednesday, showers and thunderstorms, 77. Wednesday night, showers likely, possibly a thunderstorm, 55. Thursday, mostly sunny, 75. Friday, partly sunny, 77.

Hey, it's Natalie. Well, if you've been waiting to see The Devil Wears Prada 2, you know, it came out in the theaters on May 1st. I didn't get a chance to see it in the theater, but it will be available to stream on Disney Plus and Hulu starting on July 29th. So that's exciting news because I have wanted to see this movie. I just hadn't gotten a chance. And now I can mark my calendar for it.

Hey, it's Natalie. I hope you guys are having a great day today. Hey, thanks so much for being here and listening to all this amazing music, letting us be part of your day every day. We appreciate that so much that you take us along.

Hey, it's Natalie, and here is what to watch tonight. You've got the World Cup games on Telemundo, Fox, and Peacock. The first round of the NBA draft is on ABC and ESPN. America's Got Talent on NBC, and Password on NBC as well with The Miz and Jimmy Fallon.

B102 and 98.5, the Endeavor Fire Department is having a craft fair and brat fry fundraiser on Saturday from 9 to 2. There's going to be over 40 local vendors to shop from, a delicious brat fry, a 50-50 raffle, the fire trucks will be out, so the whole family, welcome to come out and have some fun and enjoy some good food. You can check it out at 631 South Limits Road in

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2: A mix of clouds and sun this afternoon, mid-70s, wind south around 5 miles per hour. Tonight, a chance of showers and thunderstorms, especially after midnight, 59. Wednesday, showers and thunderstorms, 77. Wednesday night, showers likely, possibly a thunderstorm, 55. Thursday, mostly sunny, 75. Friday, partly sunny, 77.

Hey, it's Natalie. I am getting out of here for today. I'll catch you guys again tomorrow. Have a great rest of your day. So happy I get to spend so much time with you each and every day, playing you some great music and getting to chat and have a good time.

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0: B102 and 98.5, Kenny Loggins. That is Danger Zone. Happy Tuesday. It is June 23rd of 2026. Today is National Let It Go Day. Your reminder that not every Facebook comment needs your attention. Heading your way within 15 minutes. Music from Toto. How about some Imagine Dragons? And I've got one from Lady Gaga on the way. Also, how about a look at your weather? That's less than a minute away. 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
1: A mix of clouds and sun this afternoon, mid-70s, wind south around 5 miles per hour. Tonight, a chance of showers and thunderstorms, especially after midnight, 59. Wednesday, showers and thunderstorms, 77. Wednesday night, showers likely, possibly a thunderstorm, 55. Thursday, mostly sunny, 75. Friday, partly sunny, 77.

0: B102 and 98.5. So you're not going to believe what this kitten did. The police in Seneca Falls, New York, had to rescue this tiny kitten because it got stuck inside a car engine. Great, right? Well, the literal second they got it out, the little fuzzball took off, climbed right into the engine of a different car. They had to rescue it all over again. It's like the cat version of "Want to See Me Do It Again?" At this point, someone just buy this cat a cardboard box and call it a day. 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
1: They say the holy water's watered down, and this town's lost its faith. 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Oh my, my, oh my, my love, I take one look at you, you're taking me out.

0: 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Today is Tuesday, June 23rd. Celebrating a birthday today, Randy Jackson. He is 70, one of the original American Idol judges. And, you know, I still can't see a microphone without expecting him to say, it's going to be a no from me, dog. Happy birthday to Randy Jackson, and happy birthday to you, too, if you're celebrating, from your friends at B102 and 98.5.
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7: A chance of showers and thunderstorms tonight, upper 50s, wind south at 5 miles per hour. Wednesday, showers and thunderstorms, 77. Wednesday night, showers likely, possibly a thunderstorm, then becoming partly cloudy, 55. Thursday, mostly sunny, 75. Thursday night, partly cloudy, 54.

B102 and 98.5. Only here in the United States would the TSA have to remind people that ranch dressing counts as a liquid. Tourists visiting for the World Cup are falling in love with ranch, so the TSA posted a warning. They said if your bottle is bigger than 3.4 ounces, it must go in your checked bag, not your carry-on. Look, I love ranch too, but packing a giant bottle right next to your clean underwear, well, that is a level of confidence

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6: A chance of showers and thunderstorms tonight, upper 50s, wind south at 5 miles per hour. Wednesday, showers and thunderstorms, 77. Wednesday night, showers likely, possibly a thunderstorm, then becoming partly cloudy, 55. Thursday, mostly sunny, 75. Thursday night, partly cloudy, 54.

B102 and 98.5. So this story is so sweet. A baker in Washington started letting his three little kids narrate his bakery videos online. They talk about how much they love daddy's baklava, but they call it baklawa. They also lovingly call him Mr. Poopy Pants. Somehow those videos got millions of views and business is booming. He hired help so he can spend more time with his family. It just shows that the best marketing plan is letting your kids be kids. 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

0: 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It is June 23rd of 2026, National Family Owned and Operated Business Day. 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I've got music from Teddy Swims. How about some Justin Timberlake? And one from Rick Astley about 3 minutes away. 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
2: 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The Giannis Antetokounmpo era is over in Milwaukee. The Bucks reportedly have traded Giannis and Bobby Portis to Miami for guard Tyler Hero, three other players, and three first-round draft picks, a pick swap, and a second-round pick. One of the picks is a 13th overall in the first round tonight, so Milwaukee will have pick number 10 and 13. Giannis spent 13 seasons with the Bucks, leading the franchise to the 2021 NBA title.

0: The Brewers begin their series in Cincinnati, beating the Reds last night, 2-1-10. Joey Ortiz hit a sac fly. Garrett Mitchell scored on a wild pitch in the 10th, and that was it. Trevor McGill earned the win in relief. Joel Cannell got the save. Good outing for starting pitcher Brendan Woodruff. He goes six innings, gives up just one hit, and struck out 10. Game 2 of the series tonight in Cincinnati. Broadcast time, 5:35 on 97.3 RDB and AM 1400. The Wisconsin Baseball Coaches Association 42nd Annual All-Star Classic will be held in Oshkosh this Friday and Saturday. Members of the South All-Stars include Winnie Alonzo and Luke Birch of Reedsburg, Cooper Whitehurst of Wisconsin Dells, Peyton Poker of Baraboo, Marty Hanna of Sauk Prairie, Brady Doldner of Partyville, and Quinn Payne of Wisconsin Heights. On the All-Star coaching staff for the South, Bob Wickman of River Valley. 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

accidentally flushed her engagement ring down the toilet 10 years ago. Cut to a decade later, and plumbers fixing a sewer line found it inside a pipe. They tracked her down. She used her original 1965 paperwork to prove it was hers, and it looks brand new after a deep clean. 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I can't even find the TV remote after 10 minutes. 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
4: A chance of showers and thunderstorms tonight. Upper 50s. Wind south at 5 miles per hour. Wednesday, showers and thunderstorms, 77. Wednesday night, showers likely, possibly a thunderstorm, then becoming partly cloudy, 55. Thursday, mostly sunny, 75. Thursday night, partly cloudy, 54.

B102 and 98.5, Hall & Oates, you make my dreams come true. And apparently, America isn't eating actual meals anymore. We're just grazing, like deer. A new survey says nearly 80% of us consider ourselves snackers. Over half admit to crushing a whole bag of chips in one sitting. Almost 40% have gone a whole day eating only snacks, and 18% have straight up lied about what they were eating so nobody would judge them. Honestly, if I am hiding in the pantry eating peanut butter straight from the jar, well, I don't want witnesses either. B102 and 98.5 with Taylor Swift.

0: B102 and 98.5. It is Tuesday, June 23rd. Some big celebrities celebrating birthdays today. Frances McDormand, the actress, she is 69 today. Selma Blair of Cruel Intentions and Legally Blonde, 54. KT Tunstall, 51 today. And the guy who can make procrastination sound romantic, Jason Mraz, he is 49 years old today. Happy birthday to all of them, and happy birthday to you if you are celebrating, from your friends at B102 and 98.5.
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4: A better understanding of food safety. 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
5: Our system prioritizes food safety and ensuring the wholesomeness in every animal that is harvested. And because of that, we do see every animal inspected, both ante-mortem, so before they're harvested, and post-mortem, to ensure that overall food safety is being monitored closely. And we also have routine testing that is done to further validate those scientific methods that we utilize in inspection for food safety.
4: She tells Brownfield the inspection process ensures that all food entering the supply chain is safe, and that's important to know following the detection of New World screwworm in the U.S.
5: And so any animal that's pharmaceutically treated for the New World screwworm will be held for additional testing to ensure that there are no medication residues present. And if USDA Food Safety Inspection Service were to find any residues present, those animals will be removed from food production.
4: I'm Megan Grebner with Healthy Living on Brownfield.
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3: A chance of showers and thunderstorms tonight, upper 50s, wind south at 5 miles per hour. Wednesday, showers and thunderstorms, 77. Wednesday night, showers likely, possibly a thunderstorm, then becoming partly cloudy, 55. Thursday, mostly sunny, 75. Thursday night, partly cloudy, 54.

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Can't fight this feeling. I'm Jesse Guerin, wrapping up my time. Go placidly amid the noise and haste. Nikki is taking the reins, and she has got some great stuff lined up. I'm talking Donna Summer, Ed Sheeran, The Pretenders, Paula Cole.

0: It's Paula Cole on B102.98.5. I am Nikki Lee, and this Friday is the Brat Bash and Dash at Viking Village Foods from 10 to 6. 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You know, I'm a California girl. I'm from California. I had never even tried a brat until I moved to the Midwest. Didn't even know what they were. But now I do. And they're so good.
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1: A chance of showers and thunderstorms tonight, upper 50s, wind south at 5 miles per hour. Wednesday, showers and thunderstorms, 77. Wednesday night, showers likely, possibly a thunderstorm, then becoming partly cloudy, 55. Thursday, mostly sunny, 75. Thursday night, partly cloudy, 54.

Hey there and hello, you got Nikki Lee hanging out with you and taking a look at the National Day Calendar. Today is National Detroit Style Pizza Day. And in my opinion, it doesn't matter if you live in California, Wisconsin, Detroit, or New York, Detroit Style Pizza is so good. So, now you've got dinner plans, you know what to get for dinner. All right, stay right there for more great tunes on your favorite station.

Hey there, Nikki Lee hanging out with you today, and you may have noticed that I was not in yesterday, and that's because I've been dealing with an ear infection. It started last Sunday night is when I started feeling the pain, and it originated on the top of my head, which I felt was really, really weird, but ultimately my ear started hurting too. So by Friday, I went to the doctor and she checked. She's like, ooh, your ear is really, really angry and red. And she put me on antibiotics. So my ear stopped hurting, but the top of my head still hurt so bad. So I ended up having to go in and get checked, and that took all day yesterday.

0: And it was just excruciating pain. So ultimately, what they're thinking is because I had some dental work done recently, I had first it was the start of a cleaning, and then like a week later, I had some cavities filled, and 2 days later, I had to go back and have them fix the cavity filling stuff because it was jagged and rough and it wasn't smooth. It wasn't good. And then the next, within 4 days, that was like a Thursday, and then on a Tuesday, I had to go back in to finish the cleaning, which I didn't understand why they didn't do that all at once, but regardless. And then the next week, I went to the orthodontist to get scanned to be fitted for my aligner that I'll be getting here in about 3 weeks. And what they're thinking is ultimately me having my mouth open as much as it was. It caused some nerve damage because I do have TMJ, which is from clenching and from grinding your teeth, but it was kind of the opposite. Like my mouth was open instead of like clenching shut. And so they put me on steroids, and so far it's feeling like it is helping. So the steroids, I finished the antibiotics and then taking some Tylenol here and there. Unfortunately, I'm allergic to NSAIDs, so I can't take like ibuprofen or Motrin, which would help with inflammation, which is what was going on. So the steroids should help with that. And I do feel quite a bit better today. It just, oh my gosh. And thanks for coming to my TED Talk.
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8: A chance of showers and thunderstorms tonight, upper 50s, wind south at 5 miles per hour. Wednesday, showers and thunderstorms, 77. Wednesday night, showers likely, possibly a thunderstorm, then becoming partly cloudy, 55. Thursday, mostly sunny, 75. Thursday night, partly cloudy, 54.

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1: 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They can provide gentle exfoliation by removing dead skin cells, but using them every day may